and the look in his eye. And in his warm, gentle voice, he said, "Darling, I'll be back someday." And then he said, "Here's something to remember me by."

Times like these, you gotta just keep on moving. 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Times like these, when everyone's trying to stop you, don't look down, just turn around.